0: No, we will. Somebody celebrate the Lord in this place tonight.
1: The fig tree may not blossom, nor fruit be on the vines. Though the labor of the olive may fail, and the fields yield no food, though the flock be cut off from the fold, and there be no herd in the stalls, yet I will rejoice in the Lord. And I will joy in the God of my salvation. Lord, we determine tonight, with all that's in us, that we are going to bless your name. In spite of every circumstance we are facing, we choose to honor you. We choose to bless you.

0: God will break you to position you, break you to promote you, and break you to put you in your right place. But when he breaks you, he doesn't hurt you. He doesn't, when he breaks you, he doesn't destroy you. He does it with grace.
1: 3FM.
0: Anybody been gracefully broken where? Thank you, Lord. Thank you. So, Father, tonight we're broken before you. Thank you for handling us with grace.

0: Hello there, it's 6 a.m. time for the morning news on 3FM 92.7. We're coming to you live from our studios here at Adisawe Kanda. My name is Christabel Success Trevor. Coming up this morning, ECOWAS donates 3 million Ghana cedis to support victims of Ghana's recent devastating floods. Also in this bulletin, 15 suspected illegal miners in custody after a joint security operation caught them mining dangerously close to a school in Obuasi in the Ashanti region.
1: Yesterday, they were dispatched to Accra and currently they are in the hands of the CID.
0: And much later, TV3 launches the 20th anniversary edition of Ghana's Most Beautiful, unveiling 16 contestants ahead of another exciting season. Well, stay with us here because we've got all of these details for you very, very shortly. Don't go away.

0: Now, residents of Abuso and Bompiaso in the Western region are resisting a proposal by Global Ghana Ore Mining Industries Limited to take over three community-owned cooperative mining concessions. The communities warn the move could destroy livelihoods, weaken local businesses, and trigger social unrest if approved.
1: Chiefs and residents of Abuso and Bompiaso have petitioned the Minister for Lands and Natural Resources, Ama Kofi Bua, to reject a proposal seeking to transfer the Bompiaso, Gangway and Fanti Mines cooperative mining concessions to Global Ghana Ore Mining Industries Limited. The petition argues that the cooperative mining model has become the backbone of the local economy, providing employment and driving infrastructure development across the two communities. According to the petitioners, replacing the cooperatives with an external operator will strip residents of their ownership of the mineral resource and reduce community participation in decisions affecting their future. They warn that the proposed takeover could result in widespread job losses, particularly among cooperative miners and thousands of people who depend indirectly on mining activities for their livelihoods. Food vendors, transport operators, equipment owners, mechanics, gold buyers, traders, landlords and other small businesses are also expected to feel the impact if mining income within their communities declines. The aggrieved miners from Abuso and Bompiaso, clad in red, hit the streets of Abuso to protest the alleged takeover of the mines.
2: On the long-term race, if not carefully managed, the takeover could result in higher unemployment. Honorable Minister, for emphasis' sake, we respectfully request that you reject the proposal outright and conduct a thorough investigation into the matter.
0: Meanwhile, Public Relations Officer of the Ministry of Lands and Natural Resources, Pakwesi Shando, says the issue will be rigorously assessed and make a determination. He spoke on TV3's Weekend Central.
3: First off, it's important to put on record that the entire proposition or idea of cooperative mining is one of the core considerations or, if you like, priorities of the ministry. As well as the circumstances, the ministry is more likely to uphold that particular proposition.
0: That's Pakwesi Shando. He speaks for the Ministry of Lands and Natural Resources. Still on mining, a joint security operation on Saturday, August 1, has led to the arrest of 15 suspected illegal miners operating dangerously close to the Sanso Methodist Primary and Junior High School in the Obuasi municipality in the Ashanti region. This follows a whistleblower report that alerted authorities to the illegal mining activities. Captain John Jabari, the Ashanti Regional Security Coordinator, has been throwing more lights on the operations.
4: There was a illegal mining going close to Sansu ME Primary and GHS in Obuasi. So quickly, we detached our team at Obuasi to confirm whether the video was true. Since they confirmed it was true, quickly a team of national security, NIMUS, and then soldiers from 4BM were dispatched to the location. So approximately about 1:30 p.m., we got to the location. We were able to apprehend about 15 suspects. We got three excavators from the location. We were able to arrest the kimping or the owner of the site at that place over there. Dawn of yesterday, they were dispatched to Accra, and currently they are in the hands of the CID.
0: That was Captain John Jabari. He's the Ashanti Regional Security Coordinator. The government of Ghana has announced that the Economic Community of West African States, ECOWAS, will donate $250,000, equivalent to approximately 3 million Ghana cedis, to support victims of the recent devastating floods across the country. According to the government, the Ministry of Foreign Affairs has received official notification from ECOWAS confirming the financial assistance. The announcement, made in the spirit of transparency and accountability, stated that the full amount will be transferred to the appropriate authorities immediately after the funds are received into the government's accounts. Well, the Minister for Foreign Affairs, Samuel Okudzeto Ablakwa, in a Facebook post, assured the public that the entire donation will be handed over for the benefit of those affected by the floods. The June 29 flood left or at least 13 people dead, and 7 other regions were also affected. To other stories now, the President John Dramani Mahama has officially commissioned the Tema Oil Refinery's rejuvenated crude distillation unit and witness the official receipts of Ghana Jubilee crude for local refining. The crude distillation unit is to separate crude oil into different fractions based on their boiling points before those fractions undergo further refining. Speaking at the event, the President commended the management, board and workers of the Tema Oil Refinery for reviving the fortunes of the state-owned refinery.
5: That day marked more than just the restart of a refinery. It marked the beginning of a new chapter in Ghana's industrial history, a chapter defined by confidence, resilience and purposeful leadership. Whatever Tor has achieved in this success story has been without a single cedi from the government of Ghana.
0: Now, as the President John Dramani speaking there, now the Coalition of Unemployed Graduates with Disabilities has handed government a one-week ultimatum to absorb its members who have applied to serve as teachers. They intend to occupy the Jubilee House, Ministry of Finance and GES headquarters. If this is not done, here's Gilbert Ajari. He's a convener of the group.
6: So we apply just as everybody does. But when we apply, usually we get the list of people who have applied and finished that one to the ministry so that that preferential treatment, as I said, could be created. For example, you know, when this government came to power, the president, you know, before coming into power in their manifesto said that they will ensure that persons with disability get a 5% quota when it comes to all public sector employment or recruitment. And that is what we are holding the government.
0: You just heard that the voice of Gilbert Ajari. He's a convener of the Coalition of Unemployed Graduates with Disabilities. Now, the Public Sector Workers Union says government has shown bad faith in the appointment of a transaction advisor for private sector participation in the Electricity Company of Ghana. Now, we're bringing you all those details very shortly in our subsequent bulletins. Moving forward, the President, John Dramani Mahama, has arrived in Kingston, Jamaica, to begin a four-day official state visit aimed at strengthening the historic bonds between Ghana and Jamaica, whilst deepening cooperation between Africa and the Caribbean in the advancement of the repatriations agenda. Before we go, it was a blend of culture and tradition as TV3 launched the official theme song for the most iconic reality show in Ghana, Ghana's Most Beautiful, last night. Now, the 20th anniversary theme song was graced by Ghana's new sensation, Enam, and Michael Adanba, the talented composers behind the official Ghana's Most Beautiful GMB 20th anniversary theme song. Now, the colorful event was also graced by our CEO of Media General, Beatrice Ajeman, who cut the anniversary cake officially, bringing to live another episode of GMB 2026. The Sunday night was also used to unveil the 16 contestants for this year's edition. Michael Danba and Enam also performed the anniversary theme song to the admiration of all, ending the morning news on 3FM 92.7. For more stories and updates, please don't forget to check out our website, 3news.com. My name is Christabel. Success Trevor Business is up next.

0: Let's now take a look at what's happening on the Forex and commodities markets.
1: On the interbank foreign exchange market, where banks trade amongst themselves, the dollar is selling at 11 cedis, 69 pesos. It recorded no change. The British pound is selling at 15 cedis, 74 pesos. It recorded no change. The euro is selling at 13 cedis, 46 pesos. It also lost 2 pesos. However, be guided that these figures could be higher at the Forex Bureau near you. The global commodities market, Brent crude is trading at $87.93 per barrel. Gold is trading at $4,046.15 per ounce, down by $57.26. Cocoa is trading at $5,397 per ton, up by $285.
0: Well, just before we go, fire has swept through the girls' dormitory of the Wa Islamic Senior High School in the Upper West region, displacing scores of students and destroying their personal belongings. The incident occurred at about 7:30 p.m. on Sunday after most students had left the dormitory for their classroom. Information indicates sparks were detected in the dormitory while a few students were still inside, prompting school authorities to raise the alarm and call for the Ghana National Fire Service. We'll be bringing you all of those details in our subsequent bulletins. That's it for the business news on Sunrise. For more stories, don't forget to check out our website. My name is Christabel Success Trevor. The rest of the team on standby. Don't go away.

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Start of a brand new month, the third day of August 2026. Hello there. Thank you very much for joining us here on 3FM 92.7. This is 3FM Sunrise. And a big thank you as well to Christabel Success Treve for helping us with the 6 a.m. news as well as the business news here on the show. Now it's our turn to get you into a lot of goodness here on the show. And we kickstart our mornings, as always, with a quick message, right? A message of motivation, after which we get into the weather. Then we get into some great music. And we return with the rest of the guys with a newspaper review segment for you. And this morning, special commendations to a few other people who continue to make life easy for all of us on the show. Lord Amwabing on the socials. Big shouts to him as well, as always, for helping us reach as many people as possible on the digital space. We start off with a message I titled, "The Weather Doesn't Take Instructions," right? Now, there are things in life that respond to effort. You study harder and understanding may improve. You prepare carefully and the chances of success increase. Work consistently and something begins to take shape. Then there are things that simply refuse to negotiate. The weather is one of them. An umbrella does not persuade the rain to stop. A weather forecast does not command the clouds. A carefully planned outdoor event can still meet an unexpected storm. The sensible response is not to become angry with the sky. It is to adjust. Human beings find this much harder when the storm is metaphorical. A plan changes, someone says no, a door closes, an opportunity disappears, a person makes a decision that cannot be influenced, and suddenly, enormous amounts of energy go into trying to

0: make reality cooperate. But reality does not always cooperate. There is a distinction worth learning between responsibility and control. Responsibility asks what can be done. Control insists that the outcome must obey. The first is useful. The second can consume a life. Scripture captures this in the book of Ecclesiastes, that there's a time for everything and a season for every activity under the heavens. A season cannot be bullied into becoming another season. Rain has its place. So does sunshine. So does uncertainty. And so does disappointment. This does not mean surrendering ambition or becoming passive. It means recognizing where effort ends and acceptance must begin. When the weather changes, the wise person does not stand outside demanding sunshine. The wise person changes the plan, carries what is necessary, and keeps moving. There is freedom in knowing that not everything requires a fight. Some things require preparation, some require patience, and some simply require a change of direction. The weather doesn't take instructions, neither does life. Learning when to adjust may be one of the most practical forms of wisdom. And that is our message of motivation for this morning. It will settle us kindly into the weather as well. A kind courtesy to the Ghana Meteorological Agency, who says that early this morning, patches of mist are expected over parts of the coast, forest and mountainous areas. Localized slight rain or drizzle is likely over southern Ghana, and persistent thunderstorms with or without rain over the extreme northern regions. Also, a relatively cool night and early morning temperatures are expected across the country. A bit more in terms of the details, mist is expected in Aflao, Anglo-Gan, Kasoa, Winneba, Cape Coast, Takoradi, Aksim, Koforidi, Akemoda, Koutafo, Obuasi, Takwa, and Sefibekwai. Slight rain is possible in Accra. In Ho, it's expected to be mostly cloudy, and a drizzle is possible in Kumasi. In the transition areas, mostly cloudy in Kete Krachi, Atebubu, and Kintampo. Mist in Ijra, Guasu, Sunyain, Techiman, and Sampa. Northern Ghana, mostly cloudy in Yendi, Bole, Damongo, and Wa, whilst thunderstorms with rain are possible in Tamale, Bolgatanga, Nalerugu, and Jirapa. The state of the sea is expected to be rough, and so please be on the lookout for it as well. And with that out of the way, we're going to get you into some great music. Kind Ketsi, DJ Phil, right now, this morning, for you. But you're warmly, warmly welcome one more time here on the 3FM Sunrise. I am Mawena Egbeta. The rest of my colleagues, Johnny Hughes, Patrice Amegashi, and today, a wonderful surprise, right? A wonderful surprise is a part of the package that we'll be offering you this morning here on the show. Let's get into some great music right now. Can't get to DJ Phil.
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0: 23 to the top of the hour. It's time for us to get you into the newspapers this morning. I did mention there was a surprise. Even I am surprised as to some of the things I'm hearing this morning. But let's get you into the newspapers. And big good mornings to Helen Apia Ampofu, who returns after what? How many months?
1: Is my mic activated?
0: Yes, your mic is activated. Big mornings and big welcomes to...
1: Right here,
2: there's a champagne.
1: So, good morning.
0: Hey,
1: this,
0: there's a lot of calm. Good morning.
1: Yeah, you're shouting.
0: Phil, take off your hat. Oh my goodness. And it's so wonderful to have Helen Apia Ampofu return and join us here on the show. So is Patrice, who is popping
2: the champagne.
0: Ceremonial champagne for us.
1: I'm not going to say that this was a fairly lackluster. Welcome. I mean, very warm as per. I've missed you all. Lovely to get hugs from everybody this morning.
2: Some people, not everybody.
1: Hugs, kakrana with the pump. Hugs, kakrana with the milk. Hugs like that.
0: We'll get into all
1: today,
0: of that.
1: Today, I'm bringing the susu box.
0: We will raise the little one together.
1: We have to, you know, get together. Hey!
3: Helen Apia Ampofu.
1: Dear parents.
3: Of present Don't accuse me of current memory. Don't accuse me.
1: Hey,
3: how are you?
1: I am fantastic.
3: I've missed you like Jesus missed all the sinners.
1: I've missed you even more.
3: Oh, fantastic.
1: Please.
3: Mariana, give me my feeding bottle.
0: You two pop yours.
3: Champagne for Helen and Helen alone. Helen Apia Ampofu.
1: I'm sure there are
3: of present memory
1: more celebrations to
3: la.
1: This cannot be the champagne.
3: No, we do.
1: The way we do.
2: What is the request? Is it Pampers or champagne? Which
3: relax.
2: One would you prefer?
1: School fees.
3: Hey. No.
1: Milk.
3: No. Dear parents. Kek lang di ebe talk. Dear parents, no so ebe ye. But we'll do what we do.
1: Are there no one can ye? Johnny, one can ye?
3: Me say, dear parents. No,
0: nobody told you about it.
1: Hey!
3: So I thought
1: the whole thing was, why your bow tie, photo shoot.
3: So when you were laughing at me, you didn't expect it.
1: I never
3: expected
1: it.
3: You didn't expect it.
1: I didn't
3: expect
1: it. Now I'm expecting it.
0: You know,
1: man.
3: Somebody will say you didn't knew.
1: I didn't knew.
0: I think one thing that I've come to expect from you on social media these days is like the post as to how all of this is surprising.
3: Sure.
1: Yes.
0: How you have to wake up.
1: Patrice, I was telling you this morning that you should sleep all your sleeping now.
3: No, really, because
1: sleep all
3: when
1: every
3: it happens
1: sleeping,
3: to you, you feel
1: you
3: it.
1: Sleep every
3: then go
1: sleep.
3: Feel it.
1: I'm telling you, song request.
2: You know, there's one thing I've always clamored for. Parenting must be taught. In schools,
3: nobody would teach you.
2: Parenting must be taught.
0: Parenting
2: must be taught.
3: You feel it.
2: Parenting must be taught. Marriage must be taught. These two things are very cardinal.
0: How do you teach marriage?
2: So let me just tell you. Yes. I can
0: understand parenting.
2: It must be taught.
0: Maybe you need a lot of patience.
3: If you have wasabema and Obrempo at home. Nobody will teach you anything. They will finish you.
2: But on a more serious note, marriage and parenting must be taught, because these are the two cardinal things that create society.
3: You see, Helen is now not talking about this overcast. Now everybody is behaving. Somebody is teaching somebody how to behave.
1: No, I've met my meter. I try to slip out of their bed.
3: But you cannot do anything. You'll be held. Yes.
2: But it's good for people to know all
0: this morning
2: before the walking.
1: Yeah, this morning.
0: This morning you were just.
1: Where are you going? I was so tired.
3: See, when I wake up at 3, then Cuckoo is awake. I say, oh, chairman, I have to go and look for bread. Uh-huh. He said, no, daddy, no. Lie with me. I say, Kai.
2: You lie bad.
3: happy Helen has arrived.
1: Yeah.
0: It is.
3: But your dress is beautiful, by the way.
1: Thank you so much. Thank you. Hey,
3: Charlie, you
1: thank
3: came you back so with much. A big bang.
1: Yeah. Oh, yes. I'm so
3: Lloyd should be proud of you. Allah.
1: Tomorrow I'll bring my handkerchief.
3: Oh boy.
2: See, okay. All the day you are hearing here, expect the difference. You go pretty soon.
3: You'll be faced in your true colors.
1: I'm telling you, it is well.
2: But anyways, it is good. Parenting must be taught in schools. Marriage must be taught.
0: Parenting, I will agree, right?
2: So let me explain the
3: marriage.
0: Marriage, you can't teach.
2: No, you see, the point is that, marriage is very critical. So much to the extent that we say that the rate of divorce is on the
0: rise.
2: Isn't
0: that what counseling is there for?
2: No, you see, counseling is even wrong because counseling is done after both of you believe you are in love.
3: Patrice.
2: So it is wrong. We are counseling some two people who have decided already they are attracted to each other.
3: Jigwe.
2: Yes, mommy.
3: Hold on. Yes, daddy.
2: Okay.
3: Okay, Mansa. Yes. Did she teach you marriage? She won't tell you what it is.
1: Oh.
3: Experience, you go feel them.
1: Yeah.
3: When you finish feeling it, then you yourself, you teach yourself that, Charlie. Finally, I have arrived.
2: That all the experiences that you're going through now, you just need to keep it to yourself or you have to share to others.
3: Oh, no. Helen, don't answer. It's great. A police question.
2: No, great. So you get it.
3: It's a police question.
2: It's very essential that you share your experiences with others. Just like you're telling me to sleep all my sleep.
1: Yes,
2: now.
1: Please. Sleep it.
2: Great.
1: Please so you sleep. See, tonight, sleep early.
2: Exactly.
1: Sleep for me.
2: Exactly. So what it is that it must be taught. People must know.
1: Okay.
2: Otherwise, you face it, you meet it, and it becomes something strange to you.
3: Otherwise,
2: but if you are taught it,
3: otherwise, yeah. Go and ask your grandfather.
1: I agree to some extent. You gotta know those that you know must should know. Give you the apple.
2: Key things that you must know,
3: Helen. Yeah. But slow down.
2: Marriage, it must be
3: right
2: taught
3: now. Right now.
0: Right now, the experience is allowing a lot of things.
2: Yeah. How to marry? Who to marry, how to choose the person to marry, how the two of you would gel. So look at it. So you remember speaking to somebody on sickle cell some time back?
1: Yeah.
2: What causes it? When two idiots fall in love. Yeah,
3: no. Take your time.
2: They don't ask.
3: We are not fighting each other.
2: Yes, they don't ask the salient question. Do you carry the sickle? Do you carry this before?
3: Jigwe.
2: We go on anything. They don't.
3: Jigwe.
2: They fall in love.
3: Jigwe.
2: And then they realize that they have it. And it's difficult for them to break up. There are two doctors in this country who have done it. Jigwe. Now they're having difficulty in getting it.
3: Jigwe.
2: Yes, ma'am.
3: Oh, I'm not.
0: You have to calm down.
3: Be calm.
0: There's a lot. Yeah.
2: Look.
3: We are in this together.
0: You know why I'm saying he should calm down? Because
2: for the lack of
0: somewhere in SHS is a basic school. They began talking about sickle cell. It's been embedded in somewhat in the education. Right. So you're told about this and the fact that you need to check ASSS.
2: Yes, ASSS.
0: I've known this since I was in basic school, right? Yeah. So you don't walk in and then you're pretending as if it's raining roses left and right and all of that.
2: So primary school,
0: that is being taught. And the aspect of who to marry, if you have conversations with older folks, that comes up once a while. Somebody is...
3: Chairman,
0: that's what I'm saying, that
3: Chairman,
0: a number of the things Chairman, you'll experience. Chairman, unless maybe my life is completely different.
3: If you ask Helen, you fall in love without knowing it.
2: Is there anything we need to know?
3: I'm accusing you now. Publicly.
1: On the front page of the Daily
3: Mail. Yeah. You bear. Also on the front page of the Inquisitor.
2: You bear on the front page of the News Center.
1: But wait, how are we doing it this morning?
0: No, okay, so we
3: get it. Go ahead. Go ahead.
0: Get straight into right, okay.
3: So
0: right.
3: Helen is avoiding me by all means.
1: See me in the back room.
3: No, okay. I'll see you. We'll do it the way we do it.
1: The way we do it.
3: Fantastic.
1: Let's get sucked straight into it. I've got a number of papers in front
2: of us. Okay.
1: And
2: here.
1: Unless anything has changed, we'll run you through the headlines and get into the details.
0: We'll get into the details.
1: All right. The Daily Democrat this morning says nothing but the truth. You and I will assess if that is the case. Mahama restores Tor to power reset agenda. Also, from hospitals to prisons, Ghana Medical Trust Fund extends lifeline behind bars. And then we have cybersecurity experts declare war on scammers and fraudsters. And best believe they are finding some very interesting ways of trying to get into you and I's mobile money wallets. Mm-hmm. You have to be on guard. KNUST must turn innovation into enterprise. Dr. Julius Debra speaking. And the Rawlings Foundation, a pillar of legacy preservation and national commemoration. The custodian newspaper, fearless, fair, and reliable. My mission is to make DMB president in 2029. Chairman Odinuhu Kweku Appiah, he's speaking there. So that's his mission. Come 2029, former vice president.
3: Dr. Baumia. My flag bearer of the MPP.
1: That's right. He says he's going to do everything to make sure that he's our president. Okay. And you've got here, Dr. Baumia eulogizes late Yana, salutes new regent of Dagbon. Ghana is not safe under NDC. Minority leader decries attack on free speech and selective justice. Also, did you know, for those of you that like fried rice, Patrice, I know you like fried rice, jollof, a lot of rice dishes that go with chicken.
3: What have we done again?
1: Ghana spent 2.84 billion Ghana city, not million or billion, to import frozen chicken just last year.
3: And you know, rice, chicken, sugar, oil, we spend a lot of it. All of it takes 3 months to just produce.
1: Mm-hmm.
3: And we
1: just 3 months.
3: And we don't do that.
2: I'm excited about the figures. It's good. It's good for the country.
3: We don't do that.
2: I'm happy. Congratulations to the state. I'm excited. This is good news.
3: What are you excited about? This is good news. Travesty.
2: Yes. Continue spending.
1: So almost 3 billion just to import frozen chicken. Some of the chicken doesn't even taste nice.
3: Helen, you know we attempted to do the Comenda Sugar Factory.
1: Uh-huh.
3: We don't produce a grain of sugar or a cube of sugar in this country.
1: Now, see, so
2: this is exciting.
3: But this morning, some big man who is supposed to have supervised that he's stirring his tea.
1: He's imported. Then when he finished,
3: imported sugar.
2: Helen, I'm excited about this
3: chicken
2: news. Congratulations
3: and
2: to
3: then
2: Ghana.
3: They will quaff it down. And then when they finish, they say, "Oh, Charlie, God bless Ghana. God bless Ghana." Saying,
2: "How long have you been reading these statistics?"
1: I mean,
2: how long it's been going on since?
3: Yeah, but must we continue?
2: Good news.
3: Must we continue?
2: I'm excited. Look, let's continue. Minister of Finance, kindly finance all these bills, okay? Pay them, all those people who are importing. At the port, allow them to come in.
0: So wait. Pay.
3: I'm shocked that Helen is shocked.
0: This is not direct government of Ghana funding. No, these are private individuals, because private individuals are the ones who
3: But they're private individuals sponsor the political parties.
2: It drives Ghana's what?
3: Patrice, they support the political parties. You know that.
2: Wallah.
1: I'm just thinking about even the taste, the freshness. Why do we have to import so much frozen chicken?
3: Sometimes the taste, the freshness. Helen, you travel.
1: Yes.
3: What? Patrice, you travel. Mariana, you travel. We travel. When you taste the chicken out there, it's different. When we taste the one we have there,
2: what it means is that we have 3.65 billion Ghana cedis sitting somewhere that we have shipped out of the country to others.
0: That's what it means.
2: Yes, that's what we have shipped
3: out.
2: That's
3: why you are applauding them.
2: I'm applauding us. We are good. Hooray!
1: All right. Well, that story also extends to the Today newspaper. So Rise Chicken drive Ghana's 36.5 billion Ghana cedis
0: import
1: in 2025. It's again. Not good. Oh, yeah, it's not driving. Good. It's not good. Court seeks CJ warrant to sit in vacation after Tamaklu case stall. The twists and turns. Oh. It's something I know that's been trending over the weekend. EPA urges styrofoam ban after plastics found in human placenta. Wow. If you want to know what a human placenta is,
3: we should ask Helen Apiampo.
1: No, for that initiated.
3: Who has just given us a treasure in the world.
1: I'm telling you, you grow a whole new organ during pregnancy, your placenta, and we're finding plastic, plastic in the placenta.
3: Thank God our baby doesn't have placenta in the plastic, placenta.
1: It's not great. This styrofoam ban, I know for us as a people, will probably face, not even probably, we'll face a lot of pushback. Because we want to eat in what we call pack. Everything packed. But we have banana leaves. We have all kinds of other plantain leaves. Plantain leaves that we can use to store our food in. Do you know that every toothbrush that has ever been produced on this planet is probably still on this earth? Because it doesn't decay. That plastic, where does it go?
2: Absolutely.
1: It goes into the waterways. Mm. The fish are ingesting it. We're also ingesting their fish. Mm. I mean, it's not great. Yeah. It's not great. Other places have been able to survive without so much packing stuff.
3: My good friends will say they don't chew pork, but bristles come from pigs. I didn't say that.
1: Okay. Also on the front page of the Today newspaper, Mahama appeals for peace as late Yana's son is named regent.
2: All right, okay, let me do the news center this morning. That is my pick for the day, the newspaper of the day. News center has got a lot of great stories this morning. Jeffrey calls for diaspora-led investment in Africa. This happened in the UK. Has a picture of Gold Board CEO Sammy Jeffrey. Fuel prices surge, biting consumers hard. The story's on page 10. And then NPP declares August 6th demo over rule of law concerns. Farmers who change from cocoa to other crops risk jail. And the banner headline says, auditors flag 648.6 million Ghana cedis NPA paid to RASL. This is without evidence of verified maintenance works done. The Ghanaian Point this morning says, don't rush. Qualified applications will be called soon. This is something coming from the National Security Coordinator assuring applicants. VACO staff jubilate as Lands Minister clarifies company is not for sale. Assures government is seeking strategic investor. Who could that be? Johnny, Charlie, throw in some more cash, shall
3: I? No, not throw it. Anyway, the Inquisitor this morning says that poor service delivery, Delta Air in mess, makes passengers to Ghana stranded for days at JFK. Helen was not stranded, by the way. Shift from remittances to investments. Sami Jeffy to the African diaspora. Julius Deborah urges KNUS to turn research into jobs. Senior doctor now museum monuments approved gentleman, right?
2: What is it that you're driving at?
3: Oh, Julius Deborah has PhDs.
2: Yes.
3: Museums and...
2: Yes, and monuments.
3: I didn't say anything bad.
2: No, you haven't said anything bad, but I mean, that is quite significant. That's a very serious thing
3: I'm
2: just trying
3: Why are we shouting together?
2: So what I'm saying is...
3: Yeah.
2: It's a good thing.
3: It's a good thing,
2: No, what he's saying is a good thing.
1: I just noticed that on the Daily Democrat and I saw, Dr. Julius Deborah.
2: Yes.
1: And I thought, okay, I must have missed.
0: I think it was the weekend.
3: We are getting back to the point where you are being, they are dealing with you at home. Our daughter is doing something to you now that we are... It's not easy, it will be fine. Parliament approves landmark cocoa board reform. On the front page of the Informa newspaper, you have not arrived yet. Economist warns government as Ghanaians struggle to fuel economic recovery. Also, AGOSP turf war. Supreme Court applauded. Legal expert warns against AG overreach and protect your territory. Koku Anyidoho demands stronger quadrilles to save Ghana's journalism. Okay.
0: Well, I think I heard him. He was raising some concerns about sticking to accurate reporting and safeguarding media freedoms, amongst other things.
3: Koko Anyido.
0: Yeah.
3: Okay.
0: I think he spoke to either Channel One or is it City.
3: He says journalists have done what?
0: It's just encouraging.
3: This was what
0: accurate reportage.
3: This was what Kojo Ponkrumah did.
0: he
3: tries to correct everybody's question.
0: Accurate reportage.
2: I have some three others.
3: He tries to correct everybody's question, but he couldn't insist on his people doing the right thing.
2: Oh,
3: yeah. Then when he appeared before the vetting committee in parliament,
2: yes,
3: for a second term, they asked him about ABC media, blah blah blah. He couldn't answer the question, but he tries to correct all of us.
2: Oh, is that Koku?
3: I said this was what Kojo did.
2: Okay.
3: But you have practiced longer than Kojo, and I practiced as equal as he has practiced.
0: So we're done with the papers, right?
3: No, relax. Are you fighting all of us?
2: Dame and Attorney General Lockhorn over Sedina Akweta. Adjoa Safo defies court battle, bids final farewell to Apostle Kojo Safo. NPP takes fight to Mahama, announces nationwide democracy protest. Yeah.
3: Adjoa Safo went ahead with the film.
2: Yeah,
3: there was an injunction. Oh.
2: Well, so we held. We held it, but she worked.
0: You know, there's a fascinating way.
3: You have a law background.
0: All of that has been described.
2: Okay. Do the Times.
3: And then you do the Daily Guide.
2: Daily Guide. Okay.
0: There was an injunction. Yes, so we can pray after which I'll take us online for a review.
2: Daily Guide. You have to know. Let's listen
3: to you. Ladies
2: are
3: first.
2: Are you shocked at Adjoa Safo's?
1: Not at all.
3: It's okay. No. It's okay.
2: Okay.
3: Disclaimer held for you.
1: All right. Let me take you to the Ghanaian Times this morning. Tor is back, ready to champion energy security. You've got the President of the Republic pictured here on the front page. President Mahama is declaring UCC must train problem solvers, not rote learners. Sam Jonah also pictured here. And don't assent to tribunal's bill. Minority leader urges president. You know that bill has been passed, as far as I'm aware, still in the works?
0: I think it's still in the works. After its passage, it was brought back before the House because certain amendments had to be made to a specific provision. So what was passed had it that the Chief Justice was to make appointments to the regional tribunal.
3: Right. Okay. And then post the act passage in parliament.
0: Yes, it was brought back and it was amended to make it the president. Right. Okay. So the president, in consultation with the Judicial Council, will make appointment to the regional tribunals.
3: But the Chief Justice is also a member of the Judicial Council.
0: Yes. Right. So he will contribute towards affirming and deciding who the president should appoint. Then the Chief Justice is responsible for appointment to the district tribunal. So that was the changes that have been made. It will go through a cleaning process again before it will be ferried now to the president.
1: So I look forward
0: give or
1: to
0: take a week or two, perhaps.
1: Going back to parliament, you know, this issue of tribunals is such a polarizing topic.
0: Very.
1: Those who think that it should be completely scrapped feel so deeply.
3: Right.
1: And those who feel that it most certainly, you know, has a place in our judicial system now more than ever. For those who say these slow wheels of justice, they feel as though the tribunals will help. But for the politicians, they think it's an opportunity for a bit of tit for tat. But I've got my own thoughts. I'm sure you do as well. I'm sure it's something we can also get into at some point, because it's certainly going to go back in that conversation.
0: Should the president assent to it, you will resurrect the entire conversation.
3: With tribunals in this country has not been too exciting for many people. And many people have their pushback regarding, you know, why we should bring back tribunals, etc. We'll wait for the coming days.
1: Let's do that. Ghana records some 148 billion Ghana Cedi trade surplus. And that is it for the front page. Okay, very quickly on the back page, two koi's get licensed to cultivate cannabis. What is a koi? I'll find that out. But they've got the license to cultivate cannabis. I'm certain this is for medicinal purposes, not absolutely for mere, or like, shall I say, enjoyment. UMass GNFS inaugurate fire station to boost campus security. All right.
2: Okay, Daily Guide this morning says, move beyond remittance to investments. Gold Board CEO to diasporas. UCC must produce job-ready graduates. This is by Sam Jonah. Say, Sam Jonah. Tribunals are kangaroo courts, minority leader says. It's got a picture of Alexander Apenyo-Marking. And Dami criticizes Sedina Tamaklo's acquittal. Man jailed 10 years for defiling stepdaughter, also on the front page of the Daily Guide. And Kampukuya Yana Yakubu Abukari and skinned Dagba Regent. So that is the Daily Guide for this morning.
0: Online now, the Daily Guide.
2: The Informer is here.
0: The graphic is not here.
2: The graphic.
0: So the Informer then.
2: So let's do the Informer and then we'll handle the graphic. We'll, you have not yet arrived. No, I think this has been read.
0: Yeah,
2: I think this has been dealt with by. Yeah.
0: Right. So let me take you online. 3news.com. Appointment to local governance level should be a thing of the past. Oku Van Der Poel is saying this. That's a former Accra mayor, right? No term limit for elected DCs. Let the people decide through votes. He's here again. 15 suspected illegal minors arrested near Sanso School. President Mahama commissions refurbished Tema Oil Refinery crude distillation unit. Ghana police recruitment validation ongoing. Medically fit applicant still under consideration. NigerOnline.com this morning. Fuel prices could change daily as bulk oil distributors abandon fixed pricing module. Political parties should move towards open primaries to deepen internal democracy. Professor Kwesi Prempeh, when they come for you, send them to me. Sam Jonah's message to new UCC vice chancellor. A university waiting for government money is planning its own funeral. Sam Jonah. Court saved Ghana referendum cost by striking down delegate system. Professor H. Kwesi Prempeh is saying this. And Samuel Uku questions government over fresh fuel price hikes, demands answers on levy promise. City Newsroom, stop speaking negatively about Ghana. Believe in its future. President Mahama is saying this. ISA questions cost of fiscal stabilization as CAPEX. Capital expenditure misses target by 41%. ECG announces planned power outages in part of voter OT. Mountain of evidence was ignored. Tia Yeboah criticizes Sedina acquittal and fire sweeps through girls' dormitory at WA Islamic SHS. Ghana Web, Asiedu Nketiah explains why he is pained after wound to miss jailing.
1: Aye.
0: That's interesting.
1: Okay. He says he's pained.
0: I'll get details of that.
2: Yeah.
0: Akufo-Addo fingered in blame game over Wuntumi's conviction. Know the forbidden delicacies at Menchia Palace Kitchen. Two die in fatal crash at Dompoase. And Atamils change my leadership approach. Wajak Bawi, MP. And do share your thoughts with us just quickly as well via WhatsApp number 053-220-0927. Perhaps what I want to start off with is Seydou Nketiah say he's paying us to wound to miss jailing. That story is
2: on Ghana Web,
0: right?
2: Right, okay.
0: So the national chair of the NDC, Johnson Seydou Nketiah, said that he's paying that the Ashanti regional chair of the NPP, Bernard Ntchibuesiako, known popularly as Chairman Wuntumi, will no longer be able to become the NPP's national chairman. Oh, okay. According to him, his sadness over Wuntumi's 20-year sentence stems solely from the fact that it has effectively ended his chances of contesting for the NPP national chairmanship position, an outcome he believes would have made it easier for the NDC to win future elections.
2: So you see the drill.
1: I think they call this one a backhanded compliment, isn't it? What is he saying? That if Chairman Wuntumi had that national chairmanship role, but because of his persona,
2: Well, it possibly.
1: Wouldn't, it wouldn't they believe, to they the believe benefit it would of have the NDP.
0: To the NDC, right? And okay, now that he's not there to be listening. Helen, and there's a special message for you, though. It says it's great to have you back.
1: Oh,
0: and
1: that
0: they miss you repeating Won Tumi's cry when he was arrested.
1: What did he even say?
0: I'm sorry.
1: I must say, I have been, following what's been going on in 20 years behind bars. It's
0: today we should dedicate like special 20 minutes for you to react to all of the stories that have happened while you were away, because I would love to hear your thoughts on some of them.
1: I mean, what have been some of the biggest things that have transpired?
0: Jailing, I think, top of the list.
1: You know, when he was initially, this was sometime last year, when he had been picked up by, who was he picked up by last year?
0: Iyoko, and then there was national security which surrounded his home. And
1: yes, he was in the grips of Iyoko, and they said he wasn't eating much. They said he was eating four boiled eggs today, tomorrow, and I know the prison food is not good. You know, Agrada has been online sharing how details, difficult it is to go behind bars. And I think that message, we should cut it so that everybody listen. If you want to go and commit a crime today, listen to what Agrada says. He said it's not easy. The way they'll wake you up in the morning. Ghana prison.
2: Yeah, prison is not easy. I've visited that place a couple of times. I was a prison ambassador.
1: I thought you were going to say you were a prisoner.
0: Prisoner.
1: Just clear it up. You are not a prisoner.
0: Prisoner, there are no
2: I was a prisoner a few days. Anytime you enter that place, you're a prisoner. Until you get out.
1: Okay.
2: Because everything in there is what you experience.
1: Okay.
2: So when I got in there, I was like, how deplorable. How deplorable. And it's very dehumanizing you to see that for some people, they are not there because they've committed any heinous crime. They are just there because they've been on remand.
1: For years.
2: Yeah, dockets have been missing. So they are just in there, or there's nobody coming further to pursue the case, or they don't have funding to pursue their case. So it was a mixed bag of people in there, much as there were criminals in there. So what you said makes a lot of sense. Be very mindful and careful the decisions that you take today. Because tomorrow, if you walk in there, you would be lumped together with all those other people who are terrible criminals. But then the state of our prisons is not too good. And I've never seen or heard anybody come up with the idea that, okay, let me follow the Danish principle of correctional institutions, where people even go there and feel like they are living better than their homes. What it is that we always give it that name, that it's a correctional institution, but it is not. When you go in there, people lay in, and I am telling you literally, as sardines. Head here. Yes, they are packed. They are packed. Their bathrooms, terrible. Food that they eat, bad.
1: What kind of food are they eating over there?
2: So the food they eat is the regular things that you see. Maybe people eat on
0: dormitories
2: and all these kind of things. So the kinki, the banku, and all those things. But they are not prepared under hygienic conditions.
1: Okay.
2: Because all goes in for everybody. We don't have places where somebody can just go and say, I want to purchase rice properly cooked. I want to eat omutu. I want to eat fufu. I want to eat. No. It is a prisoner's food. It's like we are teaching you the rigors of what happens to a personality when they decide to go awry, they do things that are not in line with law. But it is wrong. Not everybody in there, so for example, there was a guy that we spoke to. What happened? So he had been given money to purchase a house for someone.

0: all our blood pressure.
1: Ghana does not.
2: On the show.
0: On the show, before the show ends today.
2: Who misinformed you?
1: Ghana does not raise my blood pressure. It is the media that raises my blood pressure.
0: Okay.
3: The media, I know, he's about to...
1: the media is one of the most terrible institutions we have in this country.
2: Hey.
1: And I mean it. I mean it, and I say it, missing no words.
0: So, Patrice, we're all on this table then.
1: Exactly. We're all on this. So, that is the problem. Mm. So, these things, Sam Jonah says what? UCC should not produce produce ready. I mean.
0: So, must train problem solvers.
1: Go to the newspapers way back 1960 something, you will see similar stories.
0: That's right.
1: We're talking about rice chicken and all those things. Similar stories. What are we doing about it? We're here and we're cozy about. Call Kojo Opon Nkrumah, call Ejiji Tamakulu, call this person, call that person, and we don't hit them hard. We just speak to them normally, regularly. Okay, so this matter. No! Let's just tell them that there are people who can do better jobs. Mm. Mention names of people who have achieved and done well. Let's just stop all these things. The media, I think we cajole these people too much.
0: You say we pander to
1: exactly.
0: them.
1: Exactly.
0: We don't allow
1: yes,
0: them.
1: Yes, we
0: to,
1: don't.
0: You know,
1: we don't.
0: Sometimes as, and I agree with that message, Patrice, 110%, is that I want us as a people to get to the place where we understand that these individuals are working for
1: us.
0: It's simply because we all can't go into parliaments that we've decided that, okay, you said you can do the job. You came and, you know, courted my vote. I've given you my vote or the mandate for you to perform. If you're not performing, I can say to you, my friend, you're not doing a good job. And it is what it is.
1: Thank
0: but
1: you.
0: In our part of the world, I think we think it's the reverse.
1: For 8 years.
0: They are doing us a favor.
1: I'm just starting from 8 years. Mm-hmm. I could go back to 2001 and so on and come back to Atamil's time, Mahama One, and all those things. But you are in power. You're given the mandate to rule. You leave, you were not able to deliver. You leave, and then in 2 days, 3 days, 6 months, 4 years, you are telling somebody that you are not performing. You are not doing this. You are not doing that. Are you not tired of all these things? If I say tired of the nonsense, you would say that what I'm saying may be too harsh. No, but nonsense means it doesn't make sense. That you're giving 8 years, 4 years to plan a country, to plan the trajectory of the states. And you are telling me this day and age, the last time I mentioned, national development plan is one thing that we need to ensure that a country moves in the right direction. When you're leaving home, you know that you're coming to work. You have been given your KPIs. Mm. So how come somebody that says, I want to rule a country, just comes at the behest of what they call a manifesto? A manifesto is what my account people will say, Bosiremu Tro. They just sat somewhere and wrote that, oh, let's tell the people this.
2: One district, one part.
1: Let's do this, let's do that. Let's do that, let's do this. That is all what they say in the manifesto. And the media would interview these people based on the manifesto, which has no legal ramifications if they do not deliver. So wherein lies accountability that you are calling for?
2: Mawena.
1: Wherein lies probity?
2: Mawena, let's check.
1: Oh!
3: they brought the BP machine.
2: The way you are behaving now.
3: So Helen, let's get the details.
0: Patrice has laid that foundation. Now, whilst he gets his blood pressure checked by Johnny, I'm going to get into the details.
2: We have to wait for him to reduce his checking,
3: then we are getting the details of the show.
2: He has to.
1: But I'm already in flight.
2: Yes.
1: I'm high.
3: We are checking.
0: The BP is high. What are the numbers? Too high.
2: No.
0: Okay.
2: You will not see it.
0: Whilst Patrice's pressure reduces. Let me actually dissect this story for you all. Again, it's in the Today newspaper, captured on page 3. Now, Ghana spent more than some 36.5 billion Ghana cedis importing food products in 2025. Mm. And let me tell you what we were importing. Cereal grains, frozen chicken, and animal products. Mm. And they accounted for a significant share of that. Now, the latest annual International Merchandise Trade Statistics Report, a mouthful, by the Ghana Statistical Service, puts the value of food imports at 36.5 billion, highlighting continued dependence on foreign supplies to meet demand for key food commodities. And the key word here is continued dependence. If tomorrow these foreign entities say, well, we are shutting our borders for whatever reason, God forbid, coronavirus 4.0, 5.0 makes a comeback, we depend so heavily on the imports. What are we going to do for ourselves? And when are we actually going to just fend

0: for ourselves. Now, there's a breakdown of that, of all the things that we imported. Processed cereal grains. Which one is the processed cereal grains? Well, the cereal that we have, the box cereal in the morning. The one the kids like with a lot of sugar, Cocoa Pops, cornflakes. So that one was the largest. Hey, are we really eating a lot of these cereals like this? I guess for the students that go to school,
1: they're eating it. Yeah.
0: Wow.
1: They are Macintosh.
0: Wow. Then after the frozen, all the cornflakes, Cocoa Pops, all of that, frozen chicken ranked second, and then yemwadie, animal guts.
1: When Guinea went on, make some noise.
0: Makes
1: drive.
0: Frozen animal guts, bladders, and stomach.
2: That's a yemadia, all fowls and all those
0: things. So, okay, yemadia also came in.
2: Cereals lead the way, right?
0: Cereals lead the way. Then you've got frozen chicken, and then yemadia.
2: Then
0: we're importing yemadia.
1: You feel says runabouts and towels.
3: Oh, even pork rectum. Is brought from the from the US.
2: No, from the US.
3: No, slow down.
0: We are eating something.
2: I want to know where, because I've not heard that before. I'll be very honest.
1: Patrice,
0: we're importing pork rectum to eat.
3: Do you know what they eat? But even what people call the chufi. The chufi that you eat, take it too.
0: But that one is illegal.
4: Relax.
3: What is it?
4: Relax.
2: I mean, I want you to finish the details.
0: Now, rice featured twice among the country's top food imports. So you've got the semi-milled or wholly milled rice, and then also broken rice. So those two types of rice, they came in tops. Now, other major food imports, Johnny, you mentioned it, sugar.
1: Yeah.
0: We've also got frozen fish. Palm oil. We're importing a lot of palm oil, guys. Mango. And shea nuts. What we're using for shea butter.
1: We import that one too.
0: We import it.
1: My dagman doesn't produce that anymore.
0: We are importing that. Now, the four leading food imports.
1: Broken hearted.
0: The cereal, the frozen chicken, animal products, and the rice collectively accounted for 30% of Ghana's food import bill. Now, the figures underline the scale of Ghana's food import dependence, even as the country continues to expand agricultural production and promote import substitution. Now, let's talk about the export side. We know what we were importing.
2: Gold.
0: What were we sending out? Okay, well, the report pointed to growing opportunities in value-added agric and agro-processing with processed cocoa products, cashew nuts, tuna, and shea-based products emerging as important contributors to Ghana's food export profile. So this is what we're supposed to be expanding on. When we talk about value added, we have the cocoa. Let's start making it fancy, making it sexy. You know, we have the foundation. We have the
1: something
0: creativity.
1: Something that we can also make money
0: something
1: out
0: that we
1: of.
0: We can also make money if you go abroad and you pick up a nice fancy bar of chocolate. They tell you this cocoa was sourced from Ghana. What stops us from also packaging something just as sexy? Switzerland being the home of chocolate. I don't know how many cocoa trees that survive over there. But we have the foundation and we just send the beans raw. But we have the creativity. What are we doing? Share products. These days, you see how it's packaged nicely with the body rubs. It's fragranced.
3: Every cream contains shea butter. That is what it is. Every. That is the base.
0: This should be the home of. You have, you know, government can make. Private individuals have the shea museums.
1: Are we working at it?
0: Then when Valentine's Day can we say chocolate day? I mean, this should
1: be
0: the hub.
1: We are just telling lies to ourselves.
0: The hub of chocolate. We should meet you at the airport with some kind of chocolate. You go to the chocolate museum. I mean, kids all over the world.
1: The Archbishop of Canterbury was here. We didn't give any chocolate.
0: Any chocolate. We're missing out.
3: But globally, your chocolate doesn't rank. Go online and check top 20 chocolates or 40 chocolates in the world.
1: But where do they source their cocoa from?
0: They make it more sexy, more.
3: So let me tell you what is going to happen to you pretty soon. You
0: to
3: know,
0: us, Patrice.
3: Us. Okay, great. You know now, China is rapidly producing.
0: That's right.
3: And we are into galamse. We are using heavy metals and so on and so forth.
0: That's right.
3: So they're able to categorize and say that the seeds, the cocoa seeds coming from your country is contaminated. Where do they move to? China.
0: Of course.
3: Will pretty soon become the number one producer of cocoa. And they took experts from Ghana. paid them over $30,000 a month to give them more information as to how we're able to reach that level. And they have done it. And even when you see the way the Chinese dry their cocoa beans, it's just beautiful. They have railings, like 1, 2, 3, 4, 5, 6, 7. They just drag them out, pull them out, and all that. After drying, they push everything in. Where do we dry it? On the ground.
2: On the ground. On a sack.
0: They put it on the sack and then dry it.
3: Okay, on the ground. Let me just give you, just give me 2 seconds of your time.
0: Yes.
3: Business and Financial Times. 16 August 2021. We are in 2026. I'll go back to 2001. You get it? Ghana's rice imports in the last decade, according to the Ministry of Food and Agriculture, has hit a staggering $8 billion. We are going nowhere, my brother. We are going nowhere. So let me just rack your mind a little bit. I mentioned this thing, I gave a hint last time. When you pick the constitution, talks to you about who ought to be the attorney general, and then the judiciary, and then the chief justice. It states the qualification, the age, your integrity, and how long you should have served at the bar, and so on and so forth. It sets a certain standard for them. Beyond that, Ministry of Agriculture, do you see anything in that regard?
0: No.
3: Nothing. Ministry of Education, do you see anything in that regard?
0: No.
3: Ministry of Finance, do you see anything in that regard? So I am telling you that the Constitution is bereft of a lot of developmental mindsets that is supposed to transform this country. And those who set it up have set it up. What about those of us who are coming from behind? So why can't I say?
2: If I would disagree with the Constitution being bereft. My bag.
3: Let me just deal with a few things. So if we are able to be wise enough to say that the office of the Attorney General, the Chief Justice, the Judiciary is supposed to be so and so and so, if we are development oriented, why don't we focus on agric and our natural mineral resources and say, before you become the Minister of Agric, you must have this background, qualified by so, achieved so, done so and so and so. Before you become the head of Minerals Commission, you should be APCD. And before you become the Minister for Lands, Forestry and so, these are key sectors of the economy.
0: Do we not stifle the potential that could come out of somebody who maybe, I mean, I definitely see more pros in having those roles defined by certain criteria. I definitely see that.
3: Yeah.
0: But what if on the off chance there's somebody who doesn't meet that strict criteria, but has demonstrated in life that they can do the job?
3: That is
0: transferable skills, for example.
3: That is experience. That is experience. Yes. So we may grant you that. But can we say similar of somebody who's supposed to go to the Supreme Court or somebody who could become Chief Justice? We'll say no. The reason when Tokonu was Chief Justice, some people were like, there were seniors, people who everybody knows that these are erudite guys who should have taken the position. So my point is that if we're clear about certain institutions, because we believe those institutions work well, or they're supposed to, what about the other institutions? So for us, we are saying that the judiciary should be the key one.
0: Yeah.
3: Executive should be the key one. Parliament. And then possibly you could say the chieftaincy institution. But then the rest of the, them, you know, let us put things there tacitly so that everybody would know that before I put up my hand that I want to be the Minister of Finance, I should have achieved AB, I should have done this, I should have done that. Then we know that whoever is going there is well guided.
0: Now, Mauna, the reason why I would agree with Patrice, because I know you are lacing your boots to disagree, is that we've done it the freestyle way, and it's not benefiting us.
3: Yeah.
0: So that is what lends me to then agree with Patrice on that front, is that if we've done it in that particular way and it's not yielding the results, then maybe the role should be defined. For the finance ministry, is there no...
3: No
0: qualification that must be met.
3: You should just have finance background, or you should be an economist. That's all.
0: I think
3: somebody like what's his name? He was an engineer, and then he did his master's in Osafumafo. Yeah, Osafumafo. Mm-hmm. Yeah, he was an engineer, and then he did his master's in economics. Or then he was finance minister.
0: Right.
3: You get it. So look at the one who's in the UK, US. The U.S. citizen now.
0: Ken
3: Oforiatta.
0: You've forgotten him so soon.
3: No. I mean, I had to. Yeah, but my point is this. So look at him. On what basis was he made Minister of Finance?
2: The president read out his brief before he was appointed.
3: You get it. And did we think that among the lot, he was the principal head? Look at what he's done to the economy, or what he did to the economy. You get it. People, he would cry about it.
2: Here's where I would disagree. Mm. Okay. Right. And I do not disagree because what Patrice says is not the truth. That there is a special need for attention for all the critical sectors of this country, and that persons who are put there must carry a certain level of expertise. I do not disagree with that at all. The only thing, perhaps, maybe not a disagreement, but an add-on will be that the fact that someone has a background in something does not mean they are the best person to lead or drive change within that space. Right?
3: Yeah.
2: The fact that someone has...
3: But that's not the basis of my argument.
2: No, yes. I'm just that's why I said I will not call it a disagreement. Yeah. I'll call it a build on.
3: Right.
2: So I even changed what I was saying.
3: Right.
2: Now, when you go into the Constitution, which is like the document, there's a directive principles of state policy, which guides and directs what... In fact, when Akufo-Addo then, and before he became president, was arguing free SHS, people were pointing him to the Constitution. Oh, it's been taken care of by the Constitution. Mm. All that is left is to implement it and all of that. Mm. So to say that the Constitution doesn't provide a guide in any form, I would disagree with you. And
3: based on that, based on the directive principles.
2: You see,
3: you know the reason I would also shoot it down. You know, there's something hanging around the directive principle of state.
2: What I would
3: you
2: say,
3: you know, what is hanging around it
2: in relation
3: is it justiciable
2: to
3: or not?
2: Those are legal theoretical arguments.
3: But
2: right?
3: the reason it has been argued against is that for and against is that directive principle of state policy. Is it incumbent on anybody to apply it or not to apply it? So you have to read that in tandem with other, what's the name, articles.
2: Which is a fair point.
3: Yes.
2: Now, allow me to proceed.
3: Thank you, sir.
2: In making the argument. Mm. That's why I say it's a theoretical legal argument.
3: But it's the best for us.
2: Not and the reason why I will proceed on this tangent is that not everything is captured by the Constitution.
3: No, it can't.
2: That's why they are subsequent. Yeah, and this, I'm very happy that all of you have a certain level of understanding when it comes to legalese. Mm. All other things will emanate from this. All the other laws have to do is they must be in conformity with this document, which is the Constitution. So the excuse cannot be that, the Constitution has not provided a way for which we should develop. And all of that. We've been here. We've been having conversations.
0: But we don't
2: behave
0: as though we have the capability of expanding the tentacles. That's where then we have to now spell everything out, because we are not behaving like people who can take that foundation, expand on it, and do the right thing.
2: We've been here. We've argued about a national development plan.
3: Mm. Yes.
2: And the fact that we don't have one.
3: We don't have
2: I've
3: one.
2: I've seen Agenda 2057. Which will mark exactly 100 years
3: of
2: since
3: who?
2: Independence.
3: Oh, please.
2: Right? The question which ought to be asked and asked very honestly is whether there is a general understanding of leadership in developing the various sectors. That we all can sit around here and say the answer is no.
3: Yeah.
2: Because when you take agriculture, for instance, and it's one area, what I've been seeking to do over the last few days and the weekend is you take Agenda 2057, I take the NDC manifesto on agriculture. Mm. What does it say? What does the two documents say, right, in relation to developing the agricultural sector? Because the story which is bringing about this conversation emanates, is centered heavy on agric, poultry, cereals,
3: everything,
2: sugar.
3: Everything. Everything.
2: Pretty much.
3: Everything.
2: Right?
3: Everything.
2: So I ask myself, what is the grand plan with regards to agriculture. We've had Feed Ghana.
3: Yes.
2: Was supposed to provide food, this, that, yeah. that, in great numbers. It will do this, it will do that, and all of that. How is that revolutionizing agriculture?
3: Nothing has been, there's no blueprint. For me, that is the point. There's no blueprint.
2: When you go into the ministry,
3: yes.
2: what is the central riding theme,
3: mm-hmm.
2: plan, there to is revolutionize none. Agriculture?
3: There is none. That is why I tell you that a state without a plan is dead. A state without a plan. Because where, if I should ask you, where is Ghana going in the next 5 years or 10 years, what would you tell me? I bet you, if you should ask the chief of staff or the president where Ghana is headed in the next 5-10 years, they can't tell you. Because there's no plan on which we are all running. Walk into any ministry and ask the minister, or go into any agency and ask the person who is heading it, that in 5-10 years, where are you seeing your institution, your agency, your ministry? Nobody can say it. And it is just trite knowledge, my brother, that without a plan, you cannot function. Everybody needs a plan. Go to Toyota in Japan and ask them what plan they have. They can lay out everything to you. China did the same thing. They planned over years using Kwame Nkrumah's model. And my point is that why are we failing to have a plan to guide us? Is it because it is going to ask us to account for everything that we so believe that we are capable of doing or not capable of doing?
2: Mm.
3: We don't have a plan. And Ghana hasn't got a plan. So Ghana is not going anywhere. So Ghana is a dead country.
2: No, I disagree with you. So Agenda 2057.
0: You write this Agenda 2057.
2: No, because that's the National Development Plan.
3: Okay. There was Agenda, is it 2000? Agenda something?
2: No, you see.
0: Vision 2020.
2: You can argue about Vision 2026. We are in 2026. So
3: what happened to Vision 2020?
2: I cannot speak to what happened to Vision 2020. I can speak to Vision 2057.
3: If you had felt it, you would have known.
0: 2057 comes.
2: I'm speaking to.
0: We'll speak about it.
2: I'm speaking to Vision 2057.
3: According to who?
2: A National Development Plan by the NDP.
3: They developed it on their website.
2: Right? It's on their website.
3: They developed it for who?
2: And I'm going to compare a few things, elements within agriculture.
3: Look.
2: Right? Okay. What Vision 2057...
0: What was the blood pressure when they checked?
2: What Vision 2057
3: people in their home,
2: is seeking to
3: their
2: do?
3: Names. You just have knowledge of the names of people in your home.
0: Right.
3: Or within your community. To what extent? You come and say, oh, I know people live in my community. I know there's Phil. I know there's Marina. I know there's Aaron. I know there's Johnny. I know. You know them, so what?
0: Mm.
3: Tell me that I know Phil is the Secretary of Ecological this. I know when it comes to neurosurgeon, this person is this. I know Marina is economist, finance this. I know them, and he's capable of doing A, B, C, D, E in 2 years, 3 years, 4 years, 5. Then we know. Otherwise, we'll spend too much time playing ping pong with these people. Yeah, they will come in today and say this. They will come in because you were at the helm of affairs when you were given power of authority in this country. You were not able to achieve it. Somebody else comes, you are criticizing. The person also leaves. He goes out, another person comes, they criticize. Ah, what kind of life is that?
2: So, Agenda 2057. and there's a reason why I keep going back to
0: right.
2: it. Because I mentioned that I've been trying to compare, right?
3: Yeah, please.
2: This is the one document we have in terms of a developmental plan by the time we turn 100
3: as a country.
2: And then I'm comparing
1: Dr. Nimue Thompson's 40 yes, year development plan.
2: I'm comparing it with what the NDC manifesto says, and then we'll look at what whether or not they
1: but
2: are
1: before
2: doing
1: the NDCs, we the said that we're going to divide this into a 10 year plan
2: and break it down.
1: And
2: all of
1: we
2: that.
1: Didn't do that.
2: So, value addition, what does the Vision 2057 say? That it frames structural transformation as moving Ghana from primary commodity exporter to processed goods economy. Manufacturing taking a share of GDP must increase substantially by mid-century. So by the time we turn
0: inspired
2: by the time we turn perhaps 75, right? Because next year we turn 70.
3: I have a new council. Council has asked you a question.
2: Next year we turn 70.
0: Are you inspired by what is written?
2: What is written is there. What is the NEC's plan? Because the vision is to have us increase value addition by the time we turn 100.
0: Right. Okay.
2: That is the plan.
0: Okay.
2: The rest of the individuals who are winning elections, what are they doing to achieve this?
0: Okay. So tell us what do they say about it?
2: So the NDC targets agro-processing and value chain development. Cocoa, palm, cassava, tomatoes, cashew, Ghana First program establishes agro industrial zones in all regions. That's what the NDC promised.
0: Okay.
2: Agro industrial zones will seek to add value to agricultural products. When we look at this, then now you can ask yourself, okay, Agenda 2057 says our share or GDP, right, in terms of value addition on GDP must increase by the time we are 100.
0: Does it give us a percentage by which it should increase?
2: No.
0: It doesn't do that. Because I think that should be more tangible. If it says that share should be something like 30%,
1: that's central
0: then
1: point.
0: We can even interrogate what the finance minister takes to parliament. You say, listen, according to our national plan, 30% of your GDP must be put towards value addition. But you've brought a bill here that says 5%.
1: Look,
0: then we tell them,
2: it's a fantastic point you make.
1: If you look at that 40-year development plan developed by Professor Nimue Thompson's committee, it talks about very exciting plans. Are we working at it?
3: No.
1: We are not working at it.
3: We can't.
1: No. We look, I still don't find it pleasurable that we know that we can plant maize, rice in 3 months, harvest it, and we're still importing. If you ask me, it still doesn't make meaning to me.
0: But Mona, I like this tangent that you're on. I think we need to
2: We have to bring the people who are leading us to the center. Look, we have seen the military. I will always disagree with you on that. In fact, it's something I'm not even counting on.
1: We are not a dead country.
2: We are not. We cannot be.
1: We are a working country. Getting at it. But look, Helen, we need to get to the center and find those we have elected to manage our affairs, or not, we are not supposed to allow them to mismanage our affairs.
3: How many times have you heard this?
1: And by saying so, if you pay your taxes, or if you elect somebody, you must be able to say, Patrice, I elected you to be my member of parliament.
3: Yeah. Well, I'm not seeing your shoe.
1: Yes.
3: Yeah.
1: Show me your scorecard.
3: Yeah. Yeah.
1: It, once you leave the person to say they are running amok and they are it doesn't work.
3: No, we need
1: to the center.
3: We need to tackle
1: and let it work. Where are state farms? Where are they? Helen's daughter has to eat Mori cocoa. Where's the Mori to do the cocoa? That's the whole point.
3: Hey, yeah. As always, bring
1: us to the center. Growing.
3: Your grounds are growing. So Leslie Atha, she's CEO of Cubica. Cubica is an oil and gas company, and she says she listens to you. So we thank that. And so to Samuel Ewul and Kwabna Mensa Nyako, they are the heads of Buena Vista Homes. Yes.
0: Buena Vista. Yeah. Captain Diamond, who says I should
1: say Captain Diamond, who says I should say good morning to you.
3: Oh, really?
1: And then also we have
0: Bode.
1: He says I should say good morning to you as well.
3: Yes, okay.
1: I won't add the other messages. Oh, but I'm saying that.
3: Yes, ma'am.
1: We have all seen how the military 48, 49 engineers,
3: regiment,
1: they are clearing the road. We have seen it. Why can't we have other ministers, MCs, DCs do the same diligent work? Why can't we have it?
3: Like Mutala will wake up.
1: Mutala will wake up and wear his white shirt and
0: come.
1: pumping.
3: Hey, look, Ashtrako crew, good morning to you guys. You love 3FM and we love you too. So keep listening to us, all of you at Ashtrako.
1: Why are you wearing my trouser on your
0: shirt? Patrice, again, I ask, what is this device?
3: Oh, it's just something that I found interesting.
1: You bought it from Tim?
0: It's
3: you just write and so you see, I can just... let us know.
1: You bought it from Temu?
3: No, not Temu. Yes, electronic slate. So I can just write Ellen here like that. Yeah.
0: Technology.
1: but we have not been fair to Helen.
3: Okay.
1: So she has given us a gift.
3: Oh yeah.
1: We have to give her a gift.
3: Yeah, we should.
1: Yes, we should give her a gift.
3: What do you suggest we do?
1: For blessing us to, she has to see what she wants. Hey, before you overbill.
3: Hey.
1: Before you overbill.
2: So we'll get into all those details after
1: relax.
2: We return.
1: Relax. After sports. Mutala has to contribute. Before you overbill.
0: So you allow sports, and while sports is ongoing, Johnny.
1: After the break, I will not.
3: You do it the way.
1: I shall not.
0: How we do it, meet me there.
1: I will.
3: How we do it.
2: So that's the team with the newspaper review. Mutala Yakubu is next with the very latest in the world of sport. It was defeat for us yesterday, right? When the Black Queens suffered a defeat against Cameroon. 1-0. We scored twice. All was chalked off by VAR. A bit disappointing, but not lost, right? Well, it's not all lost for us in terms of what we look forward to. A few messages as well. This conversation is very important and we must not end on 3FM. We need national development plan where every government will follow. Agenda 2057 sounds sweet, but are they following it the way they should? Ebenezer in Lagos sends this one. We simply do not set KPIs for our public institutions and hold leadership accountable. If people continue to enjoy huge salaries and allowances in government setups despite making huge annual losses, then nothing will change. CEOs and board directors of most government agencies receive salaries way above the average salary range for public and civil servants, but run these institutions down. Valco workers are rioting against private sector involvement simply because they know a private supervisor will not continue to pay them when the company is not yielding profits. This one is sent by, let me just check. Okay, no name. So that's Dr. Madame Takura sends this one in. So this one is from Bright Elikem inside Dansuma. Says, Helen, my son Elliot says he has missed you. He says you're welcome and he's happy to hear from you. Good morning. He returns to say, disagreeing with Patrice about describing the country as a dead country. And I mean, we do not agree with him. We're tuning in big inside Kaswa. Kudos to you all. That's Juliet in Kaswa. Let's get you into sports right now. Mutala is here. We'll do sports. We'll return with a bit more for you here on the show.

Let's do some sports this morning on 3FM Sunrise. My name is Mutala Yakubu. Coming up, Ghana's under 20 male team, the Black Satellites, have been knocked out of the WAFU under 20 tournament. And also, the Black Queens now face a final test of winning their final group game against Togo to ensure a safe passage to the next round of the Women's Africa Cup of Nations.

0: Let's start off with some news from the continent, where Ghana Blacker Satellites have bowed out of the 2026 WAFU B Under 20 Championship after a frustrating goalless draw against Togo in their final Group B match. Despite dominating play and creating the better chances, Maxwell Kunaido's side couldn't find the breakthrough, ending their semi-final hopes and finishing ahead in the group. Staying on news from the continent, but this time to women's football, where the Black Queens face a decisive final group match after suffering their first defeat at the 2026 Women's Africa Cup of Nations. A first-half penalty handed Cameroon a narrow 1-0 victory, leaving the Black Queens needing a win over Mali to secure a place in the knockout stage. Head coach Kim Lars-Bjørkegren remains confident that his side will bounce back.
1: You never know. I mean, it's a little bit tricky to say like that, that there can be advances for you. But of course, it's more open WAFCON this year than many people, I think, expected. So I think there will be very like close quarterfinals, no matter what the position will be, if you finish first or second in the group. But to start with, we are not there yet. I still think that we have a good chance if we start to play like we did in the second against Mali. Then I'm pretty sure that we're going to finish this group stage in a good way, and then we are ready for the quarterfinal, and then we will see if we make it, who we're going to play against.
0: Kim Lars-Bjørkegren is the head coach of the Black Queens. Forward Evelyn Bedu also believes the Queens will bounce back from their defeats.
2: Yeah, I'm not feeling so much disappointed, because I believe in our quality, and I know we're going to deliver in the next game. So not too much disappointed. And we all know it's football. It's sometimes good, it's sometimes bad. And we're going to learn our lesson and take something positive into the next game.
0: Evelyn Bedu there, still sticking with women's football. Defending champions, Nigeria bounced back from a disappointing opening defeat to Malawi with a vital victory over Zambia to revive their title ambitions. Super Falcons captain Rashidat Ajibade says the team remained focused despite the criticism that followed their first loss, and believes their response reflects the squad resilience.
3: Well, I don't think that really affected us in any way, to be honest. Football is just the way it is. Even if you're not on social media, people will always have something to hold on to when something happens. But I don't know, because I'm not so much on the social media, so I wouldn't have understand what is really, you know, happening. But I can tell you that the players are locked in regardless, and they are always ready to give in their best. They are professional enough to know when to stay locked in on the pitch, or off the, on the, they know when to also distract themselves a little bit, just to, you know, be relaxed and you know, focus on the game as well. So we're handling everything well.
0: Captain of Super Falcons there, Rashidat Ajibade. Let's turn our attention to European football, where Jose Mourinho has begun his second spell in charge of Real Madrid as the Spanish giants seek to recover from two trophyless seasons. Former Real Madrid and Black Stars midfielder Mike Lacien, who enjoyed great success under Jose Mourinho, believes the Portuguese manager has the experience and leadership to restore the club to its glory days.
4: I think he will do well. I mean, they need a character like him back at the club. I mean, he did his best in the first time he was there. So hopefully second time will be much better. And as I said, they need a character like him. So I think it's good to see him going back there again.
0: Mike Lacien talking about Jose Mourinho's second spell at Real Madrid. To England, where Chelsea manager Xabi Alonso has welcomed the return of Mikhailo Mudryk after the Ukrainian winger resolved his long-running doping case with the Football Association. While pleased to have the 25-year-old back in the squad for preseason, Alonso says it's too early to assess the role Mudryk will play going forward.
5: It's a special player, but it will take time for sure. We are happy for him, especially for him, because we are not able to understand what he has been through in this time, and how does he feel at the moment with the things that he had to cope. We want that he feels part of a team, because he's been training on his own for a long time, and that we have the support from everyone, from the club, from the teammates, from the staff. And for sure it will take time. So once he's with us, we will see how things develop.
6: Yeah, I remember watching him in Shakhtar, the impact he had, how quick he is. He could create a lot of situations on his own, and it's a special player, but
5: it will take time for sure.
6: To be honest, we were not expecting to have this great news at this moment. So we are very happy. We're thrilled that he will be working with us.
0: Chelsea manager Xabi Alonso there speaking about the return of Mukhtar Modric to the Major League Soccer in US, where Robert Lewandowski made a dream home debut for Chicago Fire, scoring twice, including the match-winning goal to inspire his new side to victory. The Polish striker was delighted with the performance and the warm reception from the home fans, describing this as a special moment in his career.
7: Well, you know, for me it was very important today, not for me only, but for the team to win the game after two games that we didn't win. Today was important to get some self-confidence for the next games, and I think besides the first couple of minutes later we get control of the game and we try to score the goal. Of course we have to push and looking forward doing some things better, but I think that the way that we're going is really good.
0: That is Robert Lewandowski. Let's end with some athletics, where the multi-time national representative para athletes, that is Bochu Ngegbe, has renewed his call for greater support after finishing eighth in the men's 150-54 final at the Commonwealth Games. The multi-time national representative says he has funded his own equipment throughout a 20-year career and is appealing for greater investments to help him continue competing at the highest level.
8: We don't ask for bigger, like how we don't want to be compared to our one of the lovely girlfriend Ghana have, the blaster. We don't want to be comparing ourselves, but I believe that para sports has proved it time and time that we don't need much to win laurels for Ghana. Zinabu has demonstrated. Hayford, the 70 years boy, yeah, have demonstrated. Tahiru have demonstrated. Promise Parasuimi have demonstrated. We just need an equal shade of the cake. I will say it once again. I would prefer for the nation to invest $9,000 in me in terms of preparation, in terms of equipment, in terms of everything. And after winning gold, they can give me $1,000. Then I can believe they have vested in that gold they wanted. So I've been running for Ghana for 20 years now. My equipment has been bought by myself all the time. I'm just hoping that, as the minister has said, they are going to invest in the athletes. It should not be just a waste. It should be action taken. Samsi Dean, the president of Africa Paralympics Committee, the president of National Paralympic Committee, is proving it day by day. Our coming here, preparation for back home, pocket money support from him and the management has shown it's a part of motivation. All that we are asking for is to share the national cake equally.
9: Thank you.
0: Para athletes Bochu Ngegbe there calling on government for more support for para athletes. That's all by way of sports here on 3FM Sunrise. My name is Mutala Yakubu. For more, log on to all our socials at 3SportsGH and you'll find the latest sports update there. The show continues right after this.

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2: 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In fact, we are like twins. I can't go without my Kel charcoal toothpaste.
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